my man. Someday I know he is coming.

when he calls me. But when he calls,

he beats me too. What can I do? Oh, my man, I love him so. He'll never know.

What's the difference if I say I'll go away when I know I'll come back on my knees someday for whatever my man is?

my man. Someday I know he is coming.